0: alternating weeks. Callie said longer gaps between garbage pickups can mean more waste is stored at homes, creating more opportunities for wildlife if it isn't properly secured.
1: People have had garbage scattered through their neighborhoods. Some residents have had to clean up garbage after a neighbor was away, and I know those are real frustrations, and I think council should discuss them.
0: He also wants the district to look at its garbage carts and other bear-resistant storage options. Acting Mayor Amy Cardozo said a staff report is expected at the next council meeting in September. Work is underway on pedestrian safety upgrades at two intersections in Fernie's Mount View neighborhood. New crosswalks, curb extensions, and signs are being added along Mount Trinity Avenue at Mount Ingram and Mount Clower Streets. These pedestrian enhancements will shorten crossing distances, reduce exposure to traffic, improve visibility between foot travelers and motorists, and lower the speed for vehicles turning right. The project is expected to take about 3 weeks, with that section of Mount Trinity Avenue limited to local traffic. Drivers are asked to watch for construction signs around the work zones. Denham Ford's 11th annual Hometown for Hunger event has raised more than $6,500 for Cranbrook food programs. Vista Radio News reporter Nicole Matthews has the details.
2: A Cranbrook fundraiser is continuing to build long-term support for people facing food insecurity. Denham Ford's 11th annual Hometown for Hunger raised more than $6,500 for the Cranbrook Salvation Army. The money is invested in the Stellar Vista Credit Union Endowment Fund, which provides the Salvation Army with a grant each year. Hometown for Hunger in 2025 raised more than $11,500. The Salvation Army currently serves more than 4,200 meals a month, including school lunches, community meals, and meals delivered to people who cannot leave their homes. I'm Nicole Matthews, Vista Radio.
0: And Prime Minister Mark Carney has reportedly asked provinces to return U.S. alcohol to store shelves. Vista Radio provincial reporter Emily Javeski has more.
3: Nova Scotia Premier Tim Houston said after premiers met with Carney on Wednesday that the Prime Minister has asked provinces to return U.S. alcohol to store shelves as U.S. and Canadian officials hammer out the final details of a new trade deal.
4: It's pending a final deal that is representative of the types of things we're hearing today.
3: B.C. Premier David Eby has previously said the province would not put U.S. liquor back on store shelves as long as the U.S. maintains harsh tariffs on Canadian wood products. Eby expressed cautious optimism about the trade deal in a statement on Wednesday, but didn't mention any particular requests about U.S. alcohol. Emily Joveski, Vista News, Victoria.
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0: Kazuma Okamoto, Nathan Lucas, and Daz Cameron homered. George Springer drove in two runs, and Shane Bieber pitched seven strong innings, and the Toronto Blue Jays beat the Tampa Bay Rays 5-1 today, making it seven series wins in a row for the Jays. Blue Jays shortstop Andrés Giménez left Thursday's game against the Tampa Bay Rays with left hamstring tightness suffered while running down the line in the fourth inning. Next up, Toronto heads to New York for a three-game series with the Yankees. The top team in the CFL hosts the bottom team when the Montreal Alouettes are home to the Ottawa Redblacks at 5:30. The Alouettes are 8-1, while the Redblacks are 0-9. And each NHL team will be repping a new third jersey this season. Announced by the company Fanatics, each team will have a sweater that will represent the fan base, city, and culture of each team. Four seasons ago, each NHL team took part in creating a reverse retro jersey that was a current spin on a previous design.
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0: In roads and weather, all Cranbrook surrounding roads have low visibility due to smoke. Tonight we'll see the clouds clearing, risk of thunderstorms early this evening, local smoke and a low 14. Tomorrow will be sunny, becoming a mix of sun and cloud near noon, local smoke and a high 34. The night will have cloudy periods with a low 15. Saturday is looking sunny with a high 32 and the night looks clear, low 15. Sunday will be sunny, high 26, into a clear night with a low 11.
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1: 107.5 Today FM, Sabrina Carpenter and Madonna. Also, Pinheiro and Loeb in there and Spin and Sam Smith off the top and Stay With Me. You've got Steve Russell keeping you company on a Thursday night. And a shout out to the Rolling Barrage motorcyclists in town. About 200 of them arrived last hour. And, of course, it's the 10th anniversary of their Cross Canada ride as well, in support and also raising awareness for PTSD of first responders, veterans in our country as well, and certainly a very worthy cause. And they're holding a community fundraising barbecue. That's going to get rolling shortly at 6:30 at the Cranbrook Royal Canadian Legion. That's behind the Heritage Inn Hotel and Convention Center. We'll take a look at the forecast, details on the way, and Everclear coming up.
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0: 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You've got Steve Russell keeping you company here on a Thursday night. And boy, we've kept our new midday announcer, AJ, very busy this week. Of course, he was at Burgers to Beat MS Day at A&W on the Strip in Cranbrook earlier today. And he is out and about again tomorrow at Flooring Superstores in Cranbrook as they celebrate their 30th anniversary. You can check it out tomorrow, 11 till 2. They're holding a charity barbecue. 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

0: 107.5 Today FM, Taylor Swift, I Knew It, I Knew You. Also, Tate McRae and The Clash Rock the Casbah in there as well. Well, that's just about it for me, Alicia Trozo, to keep you company and provide some half-price deals and updates. We're coming into, I guess, the last, 18 hours here, something like that, of half-price deals. We're going to wrap things up tomorrow at 12 noon. Still time to save, save, save. 100% of the value for 50% of the price. And Alicia will have some updates on items and things you should be paying attention to. If you haven't bought anything yet, what are you waiting for? All the details you need at myhalfpricedealsnow.com. Quick look at the forecast overnight tonight, low down to 14 degrees. On the way tomorrow, sunny and hot, up to 34 degrees. So keep yourself cool. And of course, breaks from the sunshine and some air conditioning if you need it tomorrow as well, probably a good idea. On the way for Saturday, cloudy, but still very warm, 32 for a high. A little bit cooler for a Sunday, a mix of sun and cloud, and a high of 26 degrees.
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0: Portugal the Man, Feel It Still on 107.5 Today FM, the East Kootenays playlist. Good evening, or should I say good half-price deals evening. It's Alicia Trozo live in studio keeping you company tonight. Why? Well, we're busy stuffing envelopes, but I'll keep you updated on all of the offers that we still have available and maybe some that end up coming in as extras as well. I know Causeway Bay Hotel in Sparwood, their vouchers for their restaurants, they have upped. So if you missed out on those earlier today, you pop online now and you can grab them now. 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
0: 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Good evening. It's Alicia Trozo, live and local in studio, keeping you company. We're stuffing envelopes tonight. But while we're busy stuffing envelopes, Derek Corchega is down at A&W for Burgers to Beat MS Day. Let's tune in quickly with Derek.
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0: So apparently Derek is way too busy eating a teen burger right now to talk with us. So go on down to A&W today for Burgers to Beat MS. Every $2 from every teen burger sold will go towards beating that cause. And don't forget half price deals. 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We had some really beautiful old cars down at A&W today, and I bet you they have some stories of driving. Well, we've got some driving lessons here on Half Price Deals. Yes, that's right. Under the Education and Training tab, scroll down a little bit, we've got 3-pack lessons of Class 5, 7 lessons for Fernie or Invermere, or in Cranbrook. 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Coming up next, we've got Justin Bieber with Speed D.

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0: 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Good evening. I'm Alicia Trozo. Thanks for tuning in, whether it's on the FM dial, online at myeastkootenaynow.com, or on the iHeartRadio Player app. We do have an air quality statement currently in effect, which means you might even have limited visibility if you're traveling on the highways. Highway 93, 95, and Radium Hot Springs, two different construction zones are happening there. Single lane alternating traffic, you can expect delays. Tonight, overnight low of 14. Tomorrow, mainly sunny, high of 34. Overnight low of 15 with clouds. Saturday, chance of showers, high of 32. Overnight low of 15 with a chance of showers. Sunday, sunny, 26. Overnight low of 11. Monday, the same thing. 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

0: Sarah Larson with Midnight Sun on 107.5 Today FM, the East Kootenays playlist. Good evening. I'm Alicia Trozo. Thanks so much for tuning in and joining me. Coming up Saturday, September the 26th and Sunday the 27th is the 48th annual Kimberly Fall Fair at the Marysville Arena. They have lots of fun at this one. You have the chance to milk Betsy the cow. They've got chicken poop bingo, lots of different awesome vendors and artisans and more. And also, if you'd like to be a vendor featured there, you still have the opportunity to do so. Send an email to kimberlyfallfair@gmail.com.
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0: 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Good evening. I'm Alicia Trozo. Thanks for tuning in. 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Highway 93, 95 in Radium Hot Springs, two different road construction sites are happening right now. Single lane alternating traffic on those roadways. Please watch for traffic control and congested traffic. Obviously, speed limit has been reduced. Tomorrow, mainly sunny, high of 34, overnight low of 15 with clouds. Saturday, chance of showers, high of 32, overnight low of 15 with showers. Sunday, sunny, 26, overnight low of 11. Same with Monday. But once again, there is an air quality statement in effect, so please make sure you're cautious. 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

0: Norah Jones with Don't Know Why, one of my favorite vocal artists. Good evening. I'm Alicia Trozo. Thanks so much for tuning in to the East Kootenays playlist. Ooh, we've got a fun one. The Cranbrook Curling League has now opened registration for the coming fall for the 2026 and into 2027 season. 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

0: 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Good evening. I'm Alicia Trozo. 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You might have limited visibility, even traveling on the highways. Highway 93, 95 in Radium Hot Springs, two different construction zones are ongoing. Single lane alternating traffic. You can expect delays. Tomorrow, mainly sunny, high of 34, overnight low of 15 with clouds. Saturday, a chance of showers, high of 32, overnight low of 15 with showers. Sunday, sunny, 26, overnight low of 11 degrees and clear. And same with Monday. 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Since it's half price deals, I'm going to be on air for an extended period of time, so I'm not saying goodbye just yet.
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0: Lucy Abrams with Hit the Wall on 107.5 Today FM. Good evening. I'm Alicia Trozo. Thanks for tuning in to the East Kootenays playlist. And I guess my extended evening show. Why am I on so late? Well, it's currently half price deals. Have you done your shopping yet? You can shop until noon tomorrow, and then that's it. The sale's done until November. And come November, who knows what kind of offers we're going to have. 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We also have vouchers to Rocky River Grill, but those are selling really, really quickly. Let's see, on the other dial, 107.9 in Fernie Sparwood, we have vouchers for Causeway Bay Hotel. And then if you're listening to our sister station, Juice FM, we've got gift certificates to Cedar Station Pub as well. 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

0: Sister Sledge with We Are Family on 107.5 Today FM, the East Kootenays playlist. Good evening, I'm Alicia Trozo. Welcome to an extended evening show because it's currently half price deals. 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And it's not the end of summer just yet, so we've got some awesome golfing passes on here. Let's take a snoop. Down at Mission Hills Golf Course, we have 18-hole par 3, a golf for two people, usually $104, on sale for half price, $52. 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Now, I'm not a golfer, so forgive me, but it's called Top Tracer, and it is so much fun, even for those that don't regularly golf like myself. We've got a season pass for the rest of 2026, so you've got, you know, a good 2.5 months to go, or we've got a monthly pass, or you can do what I did and bought for my partner's birthday, a Top Tracer pass for up to 4 people for an hour to enjoy unlimited balls, and you also get 3 appies and 4 drinks to share for those 4 people for that hour. 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You can shop until noon tomorrow, and then that's it. The sale's done until November, and you'll have to wait until then to see what kind of offers we have next.
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0: Canadian artists Tegan and Sarah with I'm Not Your Hero on 107.5 Today FM. Good evening. I'm Alicia Trozzo. Thanks for tuning in to the East Kootenays playlist. Well, we did have some tickets to see some great Canadian artists in half-price deals. I think they've all sold out already. But don't worry, we've got some great tickets in there for some local artists that you could see or listen to. We have an awesome limited edition music collection from Madison Music here in Cranbrook, valued at $75. It includes some vinyl, a cassette tape, some CDs of her great music, on sale for half price, $37.50. And if you're interested in traveling out to Fernie, well, these ones are really cool. I've got pairs of tickets to see Stubbs and the, yes, that's the band name, and Paris Pick and the Pricks from Infinity Events down at Knox on 2nd. That show's happening October 24th. And then Jade Elephant on October 9th in Fernie, all thanks to Infinity Events. 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

0: 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Good evening. I'm Alicia Trozo. Thanks for tuning in to the East Kootenays playlist. Yes, I'm still here because it's half-price deals, so I'm reminding you to do some late-night shopping. A lot of offers are selling out, but some have been topped up. Let's take a peek. Under the clothing and fashion tab, we have two different vouchers for Odyssey Clothing for your journey in Fernie, which is an absolutely fantastic store to shop in. Yvonne and her staff are so incredible. Let's see what else we've got. Have you ever wanted to go to Whoop Up Days out in Lethbridge? Well, we've got some sister stations out in Lethbridge, so they've got some great offers in here too. Whoop Up Days is a lot of fun. I used to go to university in Lethbridge, so that town is very dear to my heart. We've got other great stays here as well for, let's say you want to go to Invermere. We've got stays at the Kanata Inn in a double queen or standard king room. And even though I'm from Invermere, I've actually stayed at the Kanata Inn and it's quite lovely. They've got a gym in there and everything you could possibly need for breakfast first thing in the morning too. 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Sale goes live. Well, it is live now, but it goes until noon on Friday. So noon today, I guess, because it's already Friday. Can you tell I'm tired yet?
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9: 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Sale goes until noon today, and then it's done until November. Yeah, that's right. Then we do it all over again. Come November. We do this 4 times a year, believe it or not. Coming up next is Pink on Today FM.

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0: Canadian artist Corey Hart, Sunglasses at Night, on 107.5 Today FM, the East Kootenays playlist. Good evening. I'm Alicia Trozo. Good morning. I don't know what time it is. It's past 2 in the morning, so I'm getting tired. But the Half Price Deals website is still there and going for anyone that might have little cute munchkins. 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Sale goes until noon today, and then that's it. It's 2 in the morning. I'm getting tired. Stay tuned in for more crazy HBD cut-ins.
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0: 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I'm Alicia Trozo. Thanks for tuning in. Yes, it's 3 in the morning and I'm here because it's half price deals. Have you done your shopping yet? 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
10: 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Good morning. It's Alicia Trozzo in studio, keeping you company at a very awful hour. 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Have you done any of your shopping yet? We've got some great offers, and some are selling out more quickly than I can talk about them on air. 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Well, these are half price, both offers from OK Tire here in Cranbrook, and they've got a pretty incredible team next door over there. 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Sale goes until noon, and then we're done. Coming up next is Jason Mraz with I'm Yours, one of my favorites on Today FM. I'm Alicia Trozzo.

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0: That's the Canadian artist Tal Bachman. She's so high on 107.5 Today FM. Good evening, or good morning, I guess. It's Alicia Trozzo in studio for an extended period of time. I don't know why they're still letting me be here, but it's half price deals and it's still your time to shop. And I guess maybe the traffic on the website might not be so bad at 4 in the morning. Okay, if you're hungry, it's kind of close to breakfast time, maybe, I don't know. Birdie's Kitchen and Bar, which is located at Mission Hills Golf Course, is a great spot. 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
1: 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I'll be talking about me. 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

0: 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Good morning. 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That's it for me. Time for me to go to bed. But don't worry, Mark Nichols is coming up in the next hour for you, and he'll keep you updated on those awesome offers that are still available. But they're selling out quickly, and you have only until noon today.
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1: I'm Greg Nesteroff. A workplace incident in Golden has claimed a man's life. Goldenfield RCMP say the man was working alone on a logging truck at a local forestry business Monday morning when his vehicle moved, injuring him. Despite efforts of first responders, he died at the scene. Police say an inspection found the logging truck was in excellent mechanical condition. The BC Coroner Service and WorkSafe BC are now investigating the circumstances. Work is underway on pedestrian safety upgrades at two intersections in Fernie's Mount View neighborhood. New crosswalks, curb extensions, and signs are being added along Mount Trinity Avenue at Mount Ingram and Mount Clower Streets. The city says these pedestrian enhancements will shorten crossing distances, reduce exposure to traffic, improve visibility between pedestrians and motorists, and lower the speed for vehicles turning right. The project's expected to take about 3 weeks, with that section of Mount Trinity Avenue limited to local traffic. You're asked to watch for construction signs around the work zones. The Regional District of East Kootenay is asking for feedback on a draft plan outlining future service levels at rural transfer stations. The plan comes as the Yellow Bin Recycling Program is set to end in December 2027. Specific operating days and hours will be decided later, with another opportunity for public input. You can review the plan and submit comments through the RDEK until September 20th. Prime Minister Mark Carney has reportedly asked the provinces to return U.S. alcohol to store shelves.
2: Nova Scotia Premier Tim Houston said after premiers met with Carney on Wednesday that the Prime Minister has asked provinces to return U.S. alcohol to store shelves as U.S. and Canadian officials hammer out the final details of a new trade deal.
3: It's pending a final deal that is representative of the types of things we're hearing today.
2: B.C. Premier David Eby has previously said the province would not put U.S. liquor back on store shelves as long as the U.S. maintains harsh tariffs on Canadian wood products. EB expressed cautious optimism about the trade deal in a statement on Wednesday, but didn't mention any particular requests about U.S. alcohol. Emily Joveski, Vista News, Victoria.
1: And BC forest industry groups are closely watching the latest high-stakes round of Canada-U.S. trade talks. U.S. President Donald Trump put a three-day pause on 50% tariffs that were set to take effect Wednesday, while U.S. and Canadian officials hammer out details of a new trade deal. The tariffs would have applied to a long list of Canadian goods, including wood products ranging from plywood to paper. Kim Hogstad, interim president of the BC Lumber Trade Council, welcomed the pause on additional tariffs.
4: A pause is very good news. It sounds like we actually do have a deal, and that's even better news, I believe, for Canadians broadly. And we're waiting for more information about how that impacts forestry.
1: Prime Minister Mark Carney says there's been substantial progress in the trade talks, but hasn't provided details.
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0: Thursday. Bieber retired the first 9 Rays batters and only allowed 4 hits, walked none, and struck out 7. The Jays open a 3-game series with the Yankees this afternoon in New York City.
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2: Good morning, a yellow air quality warning in effect. Today, sun, local smoke 34. Tonight, cloudy, smoke 16. Tomorrow, sun and clouds, smoke 33. Sunday, sun, clouds 27, 28 with sunshine on Monday. Yellow air quality warning in effect.
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0: Tame Impala and Dracula. Must be nice to have a number one song all over North America. And a song guaranteed to be played every year at Halloween, too. Dracula. Good morning. Today FM, East Kootenay's Playlist. This is Mark Nichols on The Morning Show. Already hitting the weekend on this Friday, the 21st of August. And you're probably wondering about the air quality. The same old drill once again. We have the yellow warning in effect right now as I'm speaking. Get to that in just a second. But a reminder, we got a car wash and barbecue happening tomorrow at Cranbrook Dodge. Looking forward to that. That will be from 11 in the morning till 3. Check it out. Helping out the Aspire Dance Academy. Again, 11 to 3, car wash barbecue, Cranbrook Dodge tomorrow. Today FM weather for today. Sun, local smoke 34. Man, oh man, it gets something day after day. This yellow warning. Tonight, cloudy, smoke 16. Tomorrow, sun, cloud, smoke 33. Sunday, sun and cloud 27 and 28 with sunshine on Monday. Currently, we are looking at 17. Local smoke and the yellow warning.
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1: I'm Greg Nesteroff. A workplace incident in Golden has claimed a man's life. Goldenfield RCMP say the man was working alone on a logging truck at a local forestry business Monday morning when his vehicle moved, injuring him. Despite efforts of first responders, he died at the scene. Police say an inspection found the logging truck was in excellent mechanical condition. The BC Coroner Service and WorkSafe BC are now investigating the circumstances. Work is underway on pedestrian safety upgrades at two intersections in Fernie's Mount View neighborhood. New crosswalks, curb extensions, and signs are being added along Mount Trinity Avenue at Mount Ingram and Mount Clower Streets. The city says these pedestrian enhancements will shorten crossing distances, reduce exposure to traffic, improve visibility between pedestrians and motorists, and lower the speed for vehicles turning right. The project's expected to take about 3 weeks, with that section of Mount Trinity Avenue limited to local traffic. You're asked to watch for construction signs around the work zones. The Regional District of East Kootenay is asking for feedback on a draft plan outlining future service levels at rural transfer stations. The plan comes as the Yellow Bin Recycling Program is set to end in December 2027. Specific operating days and hours will be decided later, with another opportunity for public input. You can review the plan and submit comments through the RDEK until September 20th. Prime Minister Mark Carney has reportedly asked the provinces to return U.S. alcohol to store shelves.
2: Nova Scotia Premier Tim Houston said after premiers met with Carney on Wednesday that the Prime Minister has asked provinces to return U.S. alcohol to store shelves as U.S. and Canadian officials hammer out the final details of a new trade deal.
3: It's pending a final deal that is representative of the types of things we're hearing today.
2: BC Premier David Eby has previously said the province would not put U.S. liquor back on store shelves as long as the U.S. maintains harsh tariffs on Canadian wood products. EB expressed cautious optimism about the trade deal in a statement on Wednesday, but didn't mention any particular requests about U.S. alcohol. Emily Joveski, Vista News, Victoria.
1: And BC forest industry groups are closely watching the latest high-stakes round of Canada-U.S. trade talks. U.S. President Donald Trump put a three-day pause on 50% tariffs that were set to take effect Wednesday, while U.S. and Canadian officials hammer out details of a new trade deal. The tariffs would have applied to a long list of Canadian goods, including wood products ranging from plywood to paper. Kim Hogstad, interim president of the BC Lumber Trade Council, welcomed the pause on additional tariffs.
4: A pause is very good news. It sounds like we actually do have a deal, and that's even better news, I believe, for Canadians broadly. And we're waiting for more information about how that impacts forestry.
1: Prime Minister Mark Carney says there's been substantial progress in the trade talks, but hasn't provided details.
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6: Sports. In the CFL Thursday night, the Montreal Alouettes defeated the Ottawa Redblacks 46-16. Tonight in the CFL, the 7-3 Edmonton Elks take on the 5-4 Winnipeg Blue Bombers. In Major League Baseball, Kazuma Okamoto, Nathan Lucas, and Daz Cameron each homering, and George Springer driving in two runs. Shane Bieber pitching seven strong innings as the Toronto Blue Jays beat the Tampa Bay Rays 5-1 yesterday. Bieber retiring the first nine Rays batters and only allowing four hits, walking none, and striking out seven. The Jays open a three-game series with the Yankees this afternoon in New York City.
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9: And we again have a yellow air quality warning in effect, and it's a cumulative too when you go day after day with this. So if you've got some conditions, be very safe in this kind of situation we've had day after day with a yellow warning. Today FM weather, sun, local smoke 34. Tonight cloudy, smoke 16. Tomorrow sun, cloud, smoke 33. Sunday sun, clouds 27, 28 with sunshine Monday. Yellow air quality warning is in effect.
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0: Preston Pablo, and Cause I Do, good morning to you as we get into a weekend on this Friday morning, August 21st. Mark Nichols on the morning show for the next number of weeks. Eventually, I will be back on the afternoon show. Hello. We've got the yellow smoke warning still in effect this morning. You can certainly feel it. It does affect certain areas, doesn't it? Like a nose and breathing and everything they say. Oh, a reminder, coming up, we got a car wash and barbecue to help out the Aspire Dance Academy. That is tomorrow, 11 to 3. That will be at Cranbrook Dodge. And they do a lot of charity barbecues at Cranbrook Dodge. But again, tomorrow, 11 in the morning till 3, it's going to be the car wash and barbecue, Cranbrook Dodge, helping out Aspire Dance Academy. And right now, as always at this time in the morning, we have Dennis with his cruiser report. Then your full weekend forecast is on the way. Good morning from Mark Nichols.
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2: Well, the 2026 edition and 10th annual Rolling Barrage made its way through Cranbrook yesterday evening and catching up with ride director Jim Gordon.
3: To put it quite bluntly, it helps people open up to people that have been affected by similar circumstances. Nobody's story is the same as anybody else's, but it's the circumstances that gave them their stories that are similar. And those similar stories are what introduces people to being able to open up.
2: Next stop for the Rolling Barrage is Princeton. They're on their way this morning, and the last leg will have them finishing up their Cross Canada journey in Alder Grove on Saturday. I'm Dennis Walker in the Cranbrook Kia Mr. Tire Community Cruiser.
0: Yeah, should hear them this morning around 7:38. We'll see. Thank you very much, Dennis. We'll hear from Dennis again at 8:40 this morning. Again, Friday, August 21st, we roll through the 34th week of 2026. Today FM weather, sun, local smoke, 34. Local smoke can be heavy today. Tonight, cloudy, smoke, 16. Tomorrow, sun and cloud, smoke, 33. Sunday, sun and cloud, 27. 28 with sunshine on your Monday. Currently, local smoke and the yellow warning for air quality is in effect, 16.
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0: Oh, talk about a band that's in the stratosphere with sales and fans that absolutely love them. There we go. Green Day, When I Come Around. Good morning. Yeah, Friday, August 21st. This is Mark Nichols on The Morning Show, Today FM. And we'd like to remind you, we're live on location today. AJ is going to be at Flooring Superstores. Catch his reports from 11 to 1, and they got a lot going on there today at Flooring Superstores. Better still listen to all the reports and go over and see AJ again at Flooring Superstores between 11 in the morning and 1 today, right here. And Half Price Deals is on, not long to go. As they say, the clock is ticking. We got a little over 3 hours to go, and then it wraps it up. Half Price Deals still on for the next number of hours. 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And it's been very successful this year. Thank you so much to all of you who have participated in Half Price Deals, and all our sponsors, of course, too. Man, oh, man. Today, FM weather, sun, local smoke. We've got it going on. If you're just joining us, there is a yellow air quality warning on now. 34 expected today. Tonight, cloudy, smoke 16. Tomorrow, sun and cloud, smoke 33. Sunday, sun and cloud 27. 28 with sunshine on Monday. Currently looking at 17. Yellow quality smoke warning in effect.
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1: I'm Greg Nesteroff. A workplace incident in Golden has claimed a man's life. Goldenfield RCMP say the man was working alone on a logging truck at a local forestry business Monday morning when his vehicle moved, injuring him. Despite efforts of first responders, he died at the scene. Police say an inspection found the logging truck was in excellent mechanical condition. The BC Coroner Service and WorkSafe BC are now investigating the circumstances. Work is underway on pedestrian safety upgrades at two intersections in Fernie's Mount View neighborhood. New crosswalks, curb extensions, and signs are being added along Mount Trinity Avenue at Mount Ingram and Mount Clower Streets. The city says these pedestrian enhancements will shorten crossing distances, reduce exposure to traffic, improve visibility between pedestrians and motorists, and lower the speed for vehicles turning right. The project's expected to take about 3 weeks, with that section of Mount Trinity Avenue limited to local traffic. You're asked to watch for construction signs around the work zones. The Regional District of East Kootenay is asking for feedback on a draft plan outlining future service levels at rural transfer stations. The plan comes as the Yellow Bin Recycling Program is set to end in December 2027. Specific operating days and hours will be decided later, with another opportunity for public input. You can review the plan and submit comments through the RDEK until September 20th. Prime Minister Mark Carney has reportedly asked the provinces to return U.S. alcohol to store shelves.
2: Nova Scotia Premier Tim Houston said after premiers met with Carney on Wednesday that the Prime Minister has asked provinces to return U.S. alcohol to store shelves as U.S. and Canadian officials hammer out the final details of a new trade deal.
3: It's pending a final deal that is representative of the types of things we're hearing today.
2: B.C. Premier David Eby has previously said the province would not put U.S. liquor back on store shelves as long as the U.S. maintains harsh tariffs on Canadian wood products. EB expressed cautious optimism about the trade deal in a statement on Wednesday, but didn't mention any particular requests about U.S. alcohol. Emily Joveski, Vista News, Victoria.
1: And BC forest industry groups are closely watching the latest high-stakes round of Canada-U.S. trade talks. U.S. President Donald Trump put a three-day pause on 50% tariffs that were set to take effect Wednesday, while U.S. and Canadian officials hammer out details of a new trade deal. The tariffs would have applied to a long list of Canadian goods, including wood products ranging from plywood to paper. Kim Hockstad, interim president of the BC Lumber Trade Council, welcomed the pause on additional tariffs.
4: A pause is very good news. It sounds like we actually do have a deal, and that's even better news, I believe, for Canadians broadly. And we're waiting for more information about how that impacts forestry.
1: Prime Minister Mark Carney says there's been substantial progress in the trade talks, but hasn't provided details.
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5: In the CFL Thursday night, the Montreal Alouettes defeated the Ottawa Redblacks 46-16. Tonight in the CFL, the 7-3 Edmonton Elks take on the 5-4 Winnipeg Blue Bombers. In Major League Baseball, Kazuma Okamoto, Nathan Lucas, and Daz Cameron each homering, George Springer driving in two runs, and Shane Bieber pitching seven strong innings as the Toronto Blue Jays beat the Tampa Bay Rays 5-1 yesterday. Bieber retiring the first nine Rays batters and only allowing four hits, walking none, and striking out seven. The Jays open a three-game series with the Yankees this afternoon in New York City.
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7: Good morning to you on this Friday, August 21st. Today FM weather, sun, local smoke 34 for today, and air quality warnings in effect, the yellow one. Tonight, cloudy, smoke 16. Tomorrow, smoke, sun, clouds 33. Sunday, sun, clouds 27, 28 with sunshine on Monday. Yellow air quality warning in effect.
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0: Oh, you get a song like that, just knocks it right out of the ballpark, and some of those songs you kind of turn up as you're driving along, huh? Thank you, Billy Idol, Money Money, and if you want to see him, well, you better get a ticket to Virginia Beach and get on an airline, because that's where he is tomorrow, Virginia Beach at an amphitheater, and then a whole bunch of dates in North Carolina, and he moves on to Las Vegas on August 28th. Billy Idol for a whole bunch of shows in a row, huh? Cha-ching, as they say. Good morning. And when you get up at this time in the morning with the weather we've been having, one of the first things you think about is weather. What is the air quality? A yellow air quality warning is on right now. Also what's on, but not for long, is half-price deals. Only goes to 12 noon today. 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Today, FM weather, sun, local smoke, we've got it, 34. Tonight, cloudy, smoke, 16. Tomorrow, sun and cloud, smoke, 33. Sunday, sun and cloud, 27. 28 with sun on Monday. Currently looking at 16. We do have sun, smoke, clouds all mixed together, and the yellow air quality warning is on right now.
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1: I'm Greg Nesteroff. A workplace incident in Golden has claimed a man's life. Goldenfield RCMP say the man was working alone on a logging truck at a local forestry business Monday morning when his vehicle moved, injuring him. Despite efforts of first responders, he died at the scene. Police say an inspection found the logging truck was in excellent mechanical condition. The BC Coroner Service and WorkSafe BC are now investigating the circumstances. Work is underway on pedestrian safety upgrades at two intersections in Fernie's Mount View neighborhood. New crosswalks, curb extensions, and signs are being added along Mount Trinity Avenue at Mount Ingram and Mount Clower Streets. The city says these pedestrian enhancements will shorten crossing distances, reduce exposure to traffic, improve visibility between pedestrians and motorists, and lower the speed for vehicles turning right. The project's expected to take about 3 weeks, with that section of Mount Trinity Avenue limited to local traffic. You're asked to watch for construction signs around the work zones. The Regional District of East Kootenay is asking for feedback on a draft plan outlining future service levels at rural transfer stations. The plan comes as the Yellow Bin Recycling Program is set to end in December 2027. Specific operating days and hours will be decided later, with another opportunity for public input. You can review the plan and submit comments through the RDEK until September 20th. Prime Minister Mark Carney has reportedly asked the provinces to return U.S. alcohol to store shelves.
2: Nova Scotia Premier Tim Houston said after premiers met with Carney on Wednesday that the Prime Minister has asked provinces to return U.S. alcohol to store shelves as U.S. and Canadian officials hammer out the final details of a new trade deal.
3: It's pending a final deal that is representative of the types of things we're hearing today.
2: B.C. Premier David Eby has previously said the province would not put U.S. liquor back on store shelves as long as the U.S. maintains harsh tariffs on Canadian wood products. EB expressed cautious optimism about the trade deal in a statement on Wednesday, but didn't mention any particular requests about U.S. alcohol. Emily Joveski, Vista News, Victoria.
1: And BC forest industry groups are closely watching the latest high-stakes round of Canada-U.S. trade talks. U.S. President Donald Trump put a three-day pause on 50% tariffs that were set to take effect Wednesday, while U.S. and Canadian officials hammer out details of a new trade deal. The tariffs would have applied to a long list of Canadian goods, including wood products ranging from plywood to paper. Kim Hogstad, interim president of the BC Lumber Trade Council, welcomed the pause on additional tariffs.
4: A pause is very good news. It sounds like we actually do have a deal, and that's even better news, I believe, for Canadians broadly. And we're waiting for more information about how that impacts forestry.
1: Prime Minister Mark Carney says there's been substantial progress in the trade talks, but hasn't provided details.
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7: In the CFL last night, the Montreal Alouettes defeated the Ottawa Redblacks 46-16. Tonight in CFL play, the 7-3 Edmonton Elks take on the 5-4 Winnipeg Blue Bombers. In Major League Baseball, Kazuma Okamoto, Nathan Lucas, and Daz Cameron homered. George Springer drove in two runs, and Shane Bieber pitched a gem seven strong innings as the Toronto Blue Jays beat the Tampa Bay Rays 5-1 yesterday. Bieber retiring the first nine Rays batters and only allowing four hits, walking none, and striking out seven. The Jays open a three-game series with the Yankees this afternoon in New York City.
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9: Good morning to you. 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An air quality warning is in effect. A yellow one right now. Sun, local smoke 34. Tonight, cloudy, smoke 16. Saturday, sun and cloud, smoke 33. Sunday, sun and cloud 27. And Monday, 28 with sunshine. Today FM, the yellow air quality warning is on right now.
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9: Good morning to those just joining us on a Friday, August the 21st. Maybe your person worked today and then you're off all next week. Huh? Have fun and take us wherever you go. Right now, it is time to win some money. 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
1: Today, FM, the East Kootenays playlist. Good morning from Mark Nichols. A yellow air quality warning is in effect. We'll get to our forecast shortly. But right now, it is time to see if we get a winner in the secret sound. Now up to 317 this morning. Who's on the phone?
2: Joe.
1: Where are you listening to us from today, Joe?
2: Cranbrook.
1: Okay, Joe from Cranbrook. Have you heard the sound before?
2: Yeah.
1: Let's go for $317. The secret sound brought to you by Great Canadian Liquor Warehouse. Let's listen, and then you'll do your guess.
3: Now here's a jackpot that just keeps growing and growing and growing. And all you have to do is guess the secret sound. One call, one guess, lots of cash.
1: Okay, let's win some money, Joe. What is it?
2: Is that some bats in a cave?
1: Bats in a cave. I'm sorry it is not, but have a nice weekend and thanks for listening, Joe.
2: All right, thank you.
1: Bye-bye. And Joe, of course, very lucky to get through. We get so many calls on the secret sound. Unreal. And thanks for all of you who tried to get through. Much appreciated. We now go for 327 on Monday. 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Today, sun, local smoke 34. Tonight, cloudy, smoke 16. Tomorrow, sun and cloud, smoke 33. 27, sun and cloud Sunday and Monday, sun 28. Right now, a yellow air quality warning on, and it's currently 17. 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

0: Oh, that lady has such a easy, smooth delivery is what she has. Olivia Dean there. Good morning. Mark Nichols here. Today FM East Kootenays playlist on your Friday, August 21st. Happy weekend to you. And a reminder, just hours to go in myhalfpricedealsnow.com. 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Also, I want to remind you, you might want to check this out tomorrow. It's the Car Wash and Barbecue, and that's happening 11 in the morning to 3 at Cranbrook Dodge tomorrow to help out the good people at Aspire Dance Academy. 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Today, FM weather, looking at sun, local smoke. Yeah, we got plenty of that. 34. Tonight, cloudy, smoke 16. Tomorrow, sun and cloud, smoke 33. Sunday, sun, cloud 27. 28 with sunshine on Monday. Air quality, yeah, it's at yellow. Yellow warning in effect, and 16.
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8: 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Cyclists and pedestrians can still cross. Emergency vehicles may move closure equipment and use the bridge when needed, but must close it behind them. This reminder from Cold Country Traffic Control.
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1: I'm Greg Nesteroff. A workplace incident in Golden has claimed a man's life. Goldenfield RCMP say the man was working alone on a logging truck at a local forestry business Monday morning when his vehicle moved, injuring him. Despite efforts of first responders, he died at the scene. Police say an inspection found the logging truck was in excellent mechanical condition. The BC Coroner Service and WorkSafe BC are now investigating the circumstances. Work is underway on pedestrian safety upgrades at two intersections in Fernie's Mount View neighborhood. New crosswalks, curb extensions, and signs are being added along Mount Trinity Avenue at Mount Ingram and Mount Clower Streets. The city says these pedestrian enhancements will shorten crossing distances, reduce exposure to traffic, improve visibility between pedestrians and motorists, and lower the speed for vehicles turning right. The project's expected to take about 3 weeks, with that section of Mount Trinity Avenue limited to local traffic. You're asked to watch for construction signs around the work zones. The Regional District of East Kootenay is asking for feedback on a draft plan outlining future service levels at rural transfer stations. The plan comes as the Yellow Bin Recycling Program is set to end in December 2027. Specific operating days and hours will be decided later, with another opportunity for public input. You can review the plan and submit comments through the RDEK until September 20th. Prime Minister Mark Carney has reportedly asked the provinces to return U.S. alcohol to store shelves.
2: Nova Scotia Premier Tim Houston said after premiers met with Carney on Wednesday that the Prime Minister has asked provinces to return U.S. alcohol to store shelves as U.S. and Canadian officials hammer out the final details of a new trade deal.
3: It's pending a final deal that is representative of the types of things we're hearing today.
2: B.C. Premier David Eby has previously said the province would not put U.S. liquor back on store shelves as long as the U.S. maintains harsh tariffs on Canadian wood products. EB expressed cautious optimism about the trade deal in a statement on Wednesday, but didn't mention any particular requests about U.S. alcohol. Emily Joveski, Vista News, Victoria.
1: And BC forest industry groups are closely watching the latest high-stakes round of Canada-U.S. trade talks. U.S. President Donald Trump put a three-day pause on 50% tariffs that were set to take effect Wednesday, while U.S. and Canadian officials hammer out details of a new trade deal. The tariffs would have applied to a long list of Canadian goods, including wood products ranging from plywood to paper. Kim Hochstad, interim president of the BC Lumber Trade Council, welcomed the pause on additional tariffs.
4: A pause is very good news. It sounds like we actually do have a deal, and that's even better news, I believe, for Canadians broadly. And we're waiting for more information about how that impacts forestry.
1: Prime Minister Mark Carney says there's been substantial progress in the trade talks, but hasn't provided details.
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7: In the CFL Thursday night, the Montreal Alouettes defeated the Ottawa Redblacks 46-16. Tonight in CFL play, the 7-3 Edmonton Elks take on the 5-4 Winnipeg Blue Bombers. In Major League Baseball, Kazuma Okamoto, Nathan Lucas, and Daz Cameron homered. George Springer drove in two runs, and Shane Bieber pitched seven strong innings as the Toronto Blue Jays beat the Tampa Bay Rays 5-1 Thursday. Bieber retiring the first nine Rays batters and only allowing four hits, walking none, and striking out seven. The Jays open a three-game set with the Yankees this afternoon in New York City.
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9: Good morning to you. A yellow air quality warning in effect. Today, sun, local smoke, 34. Tonight, 16, cloudy smoke. Tomorrow, sun and cloud smoke for your Saturday with 33. Sunday, sun and cloud, 27. And Monday, sunny, 28. Friday, August 21st, with a yellow air quality warning on right now.
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0: 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Today FM is the East Kootenays playlist. Good morning to you. Kicking into a weekend on this Friday, August the 21st. Mark Nichols here in the morning show from 6 to 10. All today it's a long version until 12 noon because AJ is going to be at Flooring Superstore today from 11 to 1 with live broadcast. Stop by, say hi to him, and they got lots going on there today. Again, 11 to 1 live broadcast from Flooring Superstore, AJ today. 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Only a few hours to go. Today FM weather. Yes, we do still have the yellow air quality warning on now. Sun, local smoke today, 34. Tonight, cloudy, smoke 16. Tomorrow, 33, sun and smoke. Sunday, sun, clouds 27. And Monday, sunny 28. Right now, looking at 16, sun, smoke. And again, the yellow air quality warning is on now.
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1: I'm Greg Nesteroff. A workplace incident in Golden has claimed a man's life. Goldenfield RCMP say the man was working alone on a logging truck at a local forestry business Monday morning when his vehicle moved, injuring him. Despite efforts of first responders, he died at the scene. Police say an inspection found the logging truck was in excellent mechanical condition. The BC Coroner Service and WorkSafe BC are now investigating the circumstances. Work is underway on pedestrian safety upgrades at two intersections in Fernie's Mount View neighborhood. New crosswalks, curb extensions, and signs are being added along Mount Trinity Avenue at Mount Ingram and Mount Clower Streets. The city says these pedestrian enhancements will shorten crossing distances, reduce exposure to traffic, improve visibility between pedestrians and motorists, and lower the speed for vehicles turning right. The project's expected to take about 3 weeks, with that section of Mount Trinity Avenue limited to local traffic. You're asked to watch for construction signs around the work zones. The Regional District of East Kootenay is asking for feedback on a draft plan outlining future service levels at rural transfer stations. The plan comes as the Yellow Bin Recycling Program is set to end in December 2027. Specific operating days and hours will be decided later, with another opportunity for public input. You can review the plan and submit comments through the RDEK until September 20th. Prime Minister Mark Carney has reportedly asked the provinces to return U.S. alcohol to store shelves.
2: Nova Scotia Premier Tim Houston said after premiers met with Carney on Wednesday that the Prime Minister has asked provinces to return U.S. alcohol to store shelves as U.S. and Canadian officials hammer out the final details of a new trade deal.
3: It's pending a final deal that is representative of the types of things we're hearing today.
2: BC Premier David Eby has previously said the province would not put U.S. liquor back on store shelves as long as the U.S. maintains harsh tariffs on Canadian wood products. EB expressed cautious optimism about the trade deal in a statement on Wednesday, but didn't mention any particular requests about U.S. alcohol. Emily Joveski, Vista News, Victoria.
1: And BC forest industry groups are closely watching the latest high-stakes round of Canada-U.S. trade talks. U.S. President Donald Trump put a three-day pause on 50% tariffs that were set to take effect Wednesday, while U.S. and Canadian officials hammer out details of a new trade deal. The tariffs would have applied to a long list of Canadian goods, including wood products ranging from plywood to paper. Kim Hogstad, interim president of the BC Lumber Trade Council, welcomed the pause on additional tariffs.
4: A pause is very good news. It sounds like we actually do have a deal, and that's even better news, I believe, for Canadians broadly. And we're waiting for more information about how that impacts forestry.
1: Prime Minister Mark Carney says there's been substantial progress in the trade talks, but hasn't provided details.
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6: In the CFL Thursday night, the Montreal Alouettes defeated the Ottawa Redblacks 46-16. Tonight in CFL play, the 7-3 Edmonton Elks take on the 5-4 Winnipeg Blue Bombers. In Major League Baseball, Kazuma Okamoto, Nathan Lucas, and Daz Cameron homered. George Springer drove in two runs, and Shane Bieber pitched seven strong innings as the Toronto Blue Jays beat the Tampa Bay Rays 5-1 Thursday. Bieber retiring the first nine Rays batters and only allowing four hits, walking none, and striking out seven. The Jays open a three-game set with the Yankees this afternoon in New York City.
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8: Today FM weather, we have a yellow air quality warning on right now. Sun, cloud, local smoke 34. Tonight, cloudy, smoke 16. Tomorrow, sun, cloud, smoke 33. 27, sun, cloud, Sunday. And Monday, sunny, 28. Today FM.
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0: miss you.
1: Running to you, Tyler Shaw. Happy weekend on this Friday, the 21st of August. You got Martin Nichols on the morning show. And Half Price Deals got about 3 hours, 20 minutes to go till 12 noon. You can check them out right now. And it's been a busy one. 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Then it is closed down for a couple of months once again. We do it, as you know, every 2 or 3 months, Half Price Deals. Also a reminder, we got a car wash and barbecue happening tomorrow. Yeah, you've got some friends and family in town on vacation. Take them to the car wash and barbecue to help out Aspire Dance Academy. And that's at Cranbrook Dodge. Enjoy that tomorrow from 11 in the morning to 3. And, of course, Cranbrook Dodge, easy to find right on the strip in Cranbrook. Today, FM weather, sun, local smoke, it's happening. Yeah, 34. Tonight, cloudy, smoke 16. Tomorrow, sun and cloud, smoke 33. Sunday, 27 with sun and cloud and 28 with sunshine on Monday. Currently looking at 16. We've got it, sun and smoke and the yellow air quality warning, it's on.
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0: Today FM with David Bowie and Young Americans. Good morning to you. And it's hard to believe it was over now 10 years ago that David Bowie died of cancer. He had just released an album. He died on January 10th, 2016. I remember it well because that came into the studios here and I was on the afternoon show, my show, and I announced that. But man, over 10 years ago, David Bowie gone. Huh? And he had just released a new album too. 2 days before. Man, oh man. Look for us on location. Looking forward to this today. AJ is going to be at Flooring Superstore. Catch him there. He'll be there from 11 this morning till 1. Listen to the reports right here. Better still, stop by and say hi to AJ there today. Flooring Superstore. Today FM weather, looking at sun, local smoke 34. Yeah, and we have the yellow warning on now. Tonight, cloudy, smoke 16. Tomorrow, what's going on for Saturday? Same thing. Sun, cloud, smoke 33. Sunday, sun, cloud 27. 28 with sun on Monday. Currently looking at 16. Sun and cloud and smoke mixed together, and the yellow air quality warning is on.
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1: I'm Greg Nesteroff. A workplace incident in Golden has claimed a man's life. Goldenfield RCMP say the man was working alone on a logging truck at a local forestry business Monday morning when his vehicle moved, injuring him. Despite efforts of first responders, he died at the scene. Police say an inspection found the logging truck was in excellent mechanical condition. The BC Coroner Service and WorkSafe BC are now investigating the circumstances. Work is underway on pedestrian safety upgrades at two intersections in Fernie's Mount View neighborhood. New crosswalks, curb extensions, and signs are being added along Mount Trinity Avenue at Mount Ingram and Mount Clower Streets. The city says these pedestrian enhancements will shorten crossing distances, reduce exposure to traffic, improve visibility between pedestrians and motorists, and lower the speed for vehicles turning right. The project's expected to take about 3 weeks, with that section of Mount Trinity Avenue limited to local traffic. You're asked to watch for construction signs around the work zones. The Regional District of East Kootenay is asking for feedback on a draft plan outlining future service levels at rural transfer stations. The plan comes as the Yellow Bin Recycling Program is set to end in December 2027. Specific operating days and hours will be decided later, with another opportunity for public input. You can review the plan and submit comments through the RDEK until September 20th. Prime Minister Mark Carney has reportedly asked the provinces to return U.S. alcohol to store shelves.
2: Nova Scotia Premier Tim Houston said after premiers met with Carney on Wednesday that the Prime Minister has asked provinces to return U.S. alcohol to store shelves as U.S. and Canadian officials hammer out the final details of a new trade deal.
3: It's pending a final deal that is representative of the types of things we're hearing today.
2: BC Premier David Eby has previously said the province would not put U.S. liquor back on store shelves as long as the U.S. maintains harsh tariffs on Canadian wood products. EB expressed cautious optimism about the trade deal in a statement on Wednesday, but didn't mention any particular requests about U.S. alcohol. Emily Joveski, Vista News, Victoria.
1: And BC forest industry groups are closely watching the latest high-stakes round of Canada-U.S. trade talks. U.S. President Donald Trump put a three-day pause on 50% tariffs that were set to take effect Wednesday, while U.S. and Canadian officials hammer out details of a new trade deal. The tariffs would have applied to a long list of Canadian goods, including wood products ranging from plywood to paper. Kim Hockstad, interim president of the BC Lumber Trade Council, welcomed the pause on additional tariffs.
4: A pause is very good news. It sounds like we actually do have a deal, and that's even better news, I believe, for Canadians broadly. And we're waiting for more information about how that impacts forestry.
1: Prime Minister Mark Carney says there's been substantial progress in the trade talks, but hasn't provided details.
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7: In the CFL Thursday night, the Montreal Alouettes defeated the Ottawa Red Blacks 46-16. Tonight in CFL play, the 7-3 Edmonton Elks take on the 5-4 Winnipeg Blue Bombers. In Major League Baseball, Kazuma Okamoto, Nathan Lucas, and Daz Cameron homered. George Springer drove in two runs, and Shane Bieber pitched seven strong innings as the Toronto Blue Jays beat the Tampa Bay Rays 5-1 yesterday. Bieber retiring the first nine Rays batters and only allowing four hits, walking none, and striking out seven. The Jays open a three-game set with the Yankees this afternoon in New York City.
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8: A yellow air quality warning is on now as I speak. Today FM weather for this Friday, August 21st. Sun, local smoke 34. Tonight, cloudy, smoke 16. Tomorrow, sun and cloud, smoke 33 for Saturday. Sunday, looking at 27, sun, clouds. Monday, 28 with sunny conditions. 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

0: 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Good morning, Today FM, on your Friday, the 21st of August. This, by the way, is the 34th week of 2026. And let's hear what happened on The Secret Sound a little earlier today. Always after the 7:30 news. Right now it is time to see if we get a winner in The Secret Sound. Now up to 317 this morning. Who's on the phone?
1: Joe.
0: Where are you listening to us from today, Joe?
1: Cranbrook.
0: Okay, Joe from Cranbrook. Have you heard the sound before?
1: Yeah.
0: Let's go for $317. The Secret Sound brought to you by Great Canadian Liquor Warehouse. Let's listen and then you'll do your guess.
2: Now here's a jackpot that just keeps growing and growing and growing, and all you have to do is guess the secret sound. One call, one guess, lots of cash.
0: Okay, let's win some money, Joe. What is it?
1: Is that some bats in a cave?
0: Bats in a cave. I'm sorry it is not, but have a nice weekend and thanks for listening, Joe.
1: All right, thank you.
0: Bye-bye. And Joe, of course, very lucky to get through. We get so many calls on The Secret Sound. Unreal. And thanks for all of you who try to get through. Much appreciated. We now go for 327 on Monday. The Secret Sound brought to you by Great Canadian Liquor Warehouse after the 7:30 news, as always. And our forecast today, FM weather, looking at sun, local smoke, 34. Another one of those. That's what's happening. It's going to be one hot day. Tonight, cloudy, smoke 16. Weekend, doing some bunch of stuff on Saturday. You're going to run into smoke again with sun and cloud 33. Sunday, sun and cloud 27. And Monday, maybe kicking off a vacation. 28 and sunshine is what you're going to get on Monday. Currently 16, sun and smoke. And the yellow air warning is in effect.
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0: Talk about a career for a lady, a man, oh man. 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Tonight, cloudy, smoke, 16. Tomorrow, sun and cloud, smoke, 33. Sunday, sun and cloud, 27. 28 with sunshine on Monday. Currently, 17. It's going to be one hot day. We do have sun and smoke. And the yellow air quality warning is on.
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0: Rhea May and the Old Me, Today FM, East Kootenay's playlist. Hello, yeah. Rolling through the summer. It's gone fast, hasn't it? August 21st already. And as I said earlier, maybe you're one of the people you work today and then you're off all next week. Got a smile on the face and hi to those enjoying vacation right now. Welcome to the area. The music we play, we call it the East Kootenay's playlist. And on Saturday and Sunday mornings, we have Dennis on good and early, Dennis Walker. He gives you all the local information and interviews, and he'll be right on what's happening with the smoke situation and the road conditions. Good and early Saturday and Sunday mornings right here Today FM. And then in the studio tomorrow from 10 to 2, it'll be Derek on air to entertain you. We certainly have it going on weekends, don't we, Today FM. What's going on? Local smoke still. Sun 34 is predicted. Already getting hot. Tonight, cloudy, smoke 16. Tomorrow, sun and cloud, smoke 33. Sunday 27 with sun and cloudy conditions. And Monday, we're looking at sunshine 28. Right now, 18. Local smoke, sun, clouds mixed together, and the yellow air quality warning is on right now.
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0: Good morning to you. Mark Nichols on for AJ. AJ is going to be at Flooring Superstores coming up at 11 o'clock to 1 today. Listen for those reports. Good morning. Half price deals still in effect. 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And it's been flying out of there. 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Good morning. This is Mark Nichols. Our forecast for today, sun, local smoke 34, yellow warning in effect. Tonight, cloudy, smoke 16. Tomorrow, sun and cloud, smoke 33. Sunday, sun and cloud 27. And Monday, sunny 28.
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0: 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Alex Sampson and Misery. Today FM, East Kootenay's Playlist. A very good morning to you. And a reminder, coming up on Monday, Secret Sound. It is now up to $327 you can win. $327. We do that right after the 7:30 news. 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And today with Steve, after the quote, you get a chance at winning a $25 gift card to Great Canadian Liquor Warehouse. 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Today FM weather, sun, local smoke, 34. The yellow warning in effect. Tonight, cloudy, smoke 16. Tomorrow, sun and clouds, smoke 33. Sunday, sun and clouds, 27. 28 with sunshine Monday.
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0: Oh, originally done by what band? Yeah, T-Rex. Originally, there's the Power Station's version of Get It On, Bang It Gong. Good morning. This is Today FM. 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We call it the East Kootenays Playlist, and welcome to all visitors in this area. 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And a little later today, we have Steve on. He'll be on after me at 12 noon today. Enjoy him throughout the afternoon, and then Alicia later today. Great personalities around here. That is for sure. Today, FM weather, looking at sun, local smoke, 34. Tonight, cloudy, smoke, 16. Tomorrow, sun, cloud, smoke, 33. Sunday, sun, clouds, 27. 28 with sun on Monday. Yellow warning in effect.
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1: On this Friday, August 21st, Mark Nichols doing the long version of the morning show. We have AJ on location. Hear from him real soon from Flooring Superstores. He's going to be there till 1. Stop by, say hi, and they got so much going on there. Yeah. Say hi to AJ, too, our new announcer right here at Today FM. Our forecast, sun, local smoke, 34. Yellow warning on tonight, cloudy, smoke, 16. Tomorrow, Saturday, unfortunately, smoke in the forecast. Sun and cloud, smoke, 33. Sunday, sun and cloud, 27. 28 and sun for Monday. One hot day, man.
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0: Today, FM East Kootenay's Playlist. Happy weekend to you on this Friday, the 21st of August. And hi to our listeners all over the place in this area, our listening area. It's a big one. We have listeners in Yak and Canal Flax and Sparwood, all over the place. Fernie, Kimberly, Elkford. I can go on. Thanks to all of you who listen to us all of the time, and many of you who've listened to us since our inception in September 2015. Huh? Good morning. AJ, lots of reports still from Flooring Superstores. Lots going on there today. Check them out. Go over there. Say hi to AJ. All the reports right here on the radio today. Our forecast, sun, local smoke, 34. Tonight, cloudy, smoke, 16. Tomorrow, sun and cloud, smoke, 33. Sunday, sun, clouds, 27 and 28 with sunshine on Monday. Good morning, Today FM.
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4: 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They're celebrating 30 years here today. They've got a charity barbecue going on supporting Angel Flight East Kootenay. I'm actually here with Brent Bidston from Angel Flight. 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

0: Oh, yeah, your Half Price Deals radio station. 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Good morning. This is Mark Nichols, Today FM, wrapping up the long version of the morning show. Next to entertain you will be Steve Russell. Still more reports throughout the morning and into the afternoon from Flooring Superstores with AJ. And later tonight is our friend Alicia. Then tomorrow, good and early, Dennis. And Saturdays, we got that covered too, from 10 in the morning to 2 with Derek. Personalities around here really do deliver the goods. Have a good one. I'll be back good and early on Monday at 6. 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Today, sun, local smoke 34. Tonight, cloudy, smoke 16. Tomorrow, sun and clouds, smoke 33. Sunday, sun and clouds 27. 28 with sun on Monday.
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2: 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And they're celebrating 30 years today. Their charity barbecue is well underway. Who doesn't love a good barbecue? So come on down, get yourself a burger or a smoky, as well as some chips and some coffee if you want it. 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There's also some great prizes as well, like gift cards, golf passes, and a bunch more. So come on down, get yourself a burger or a smoky, celebrate 30 great years today from 11 a.m. to 2 p.m. at Flooring Superstores on Slater Road here in Cranbrook. 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
1: Good afternoon. I'm Lynn Gallant. A workplace incident in Golden has claimed the life of a man. Goldenfield RCMP say the man was working alone on a logging truck at a local forestry business Monday morning when the vehicle moved, injuring him. Despite the efforts of first responders, he died at the scene. Police say an inspection found the logging truck was in excellent mechanical condition. The BC Coroner Service and WorkSafe BC are now investigating the circumstances surrounding the death. Work is underway on pedestrian safety upgrades at two intersections in Fernie's Mount View neighborhood. New crosswalks, curb extensions, and signs are being added along Mount Trinity Avenue at Mount Ingram and Mount Clower Streets. These pedestrian enhancements will shorten crossing distances, reduce exposure to traffic, improve visibility between foot travelers and motorists, and lower the speed for vehicles turning right. The project is expected to take about 3 weeks, with that section of Mount Trinity Avenue limited to local traffic. Drivers are asked to watch for construction signs around the work zones. The RDEK is asking for feedback on the draft rural transfer station optimization plan, outlining future service levels at rural transfer stations in the Central and Columbia Valley areas. The plan comes as the Yellow Bin Recycling Program is set to end in December 2027. Specific operating days and hours will be decided later, with another opportunity for public input. Residents can review the plan and submit comments through the RDEK until September 20th. Prime Minister Mark Carney has reportedly asked provinces to return U.S. alcohol to store shelves. Vista Radio provincial reporter Emily Javeski has more.
2: Nova Scotia Premier Tim Houston said after premiers met with Carney on Wednesday that the Prime Minister has asked provinces to return U.S. alcohol to store shelves as U.S. and Canadian officials hammer out the final details of a new trade deal.
3: It's pending a final deal that is representative of the types of things we're hearing today.
2: BC Premier David Eby has previously said the province would not put U.S. liquor back on store shelves as long as the U.S. maintains harsh tariffs on Canadian wood products. Eby expressed cautious optimism about the trade deal in a statement on Wednesday, but didn't mention any particular requests about U.S. alcohol. Emily Joveski, Vista News, Victoria.
1: And British Columbia forest industry groups are closely watching the latest high-stakes round of Canada-U.S. trade talks. U.S. President Donald Trump put a three-day pause on 50% tariffs that were set to take effect Wednesday, while U.S. and Canadian officials hammer out details of a new trade deal. The tariffs would have applied to a long list of Canadian goods, including wood products ranging from plywood to paper. Kim Hackstead, interim president of the BC Lumber Trade Council, welcomed the pause on additional tariffs.
4: A pause is very good news. It sounds like we actually do have a deal, and that's even better news, I believe, for Canadians broadly. And we're waiting for more information about how that impacts forestry.
1: Prime Minister Mark Carney said Tuesday that there had been substantial progress in trade talks, but didn't provide details.
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1: The Ottawa Redblacks are still looking for their first win. Ottawa suffered its 10th straight loss to open the season last night, dropping a 46-16 decision to the league-leading Montreal Alouettes. Tonight, the Edmonton Elks host the Winnipeg Blue Bombers at 7:30. On the diamond yesterday, the Toronto Blue Jays defeated the Tampa Bay Rays 5-1 to take the series 2-1. Toronto sits half a game back of the final wildcard spot in the American League and open a weekend series in New York tonight when they take on the Yankees at 5. And the Toronto Tempo head west to take on the Portland Fire in the first of two games in Vancouver as part of their cross-Canada series on Friday night. Toronto will host both Portland and the Las Vegas Aces during their time on the West Coast as they look to put an end to a 12-game skid.
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1: In roads and weather, there's low visibility due to smoke. Today is sunny with local smoke and a high 34. Tonight there will be a few clouds, increasing cloudiness after midnight with local smoke and a low 16. Tomorrow the clouds are clearing in the morning with risk of thunderstorms in the afternoon, local smoke and a high 33. The night will be cloudy, chances of showers and a low 16. Sunday will have a mix of sun and cloud, 60% chance of showers and a high 27. The night will bring cloudy periods, 60% chance of showers and a low 11.
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0: 107.5 Today FM, Sheryl Crow. All I want to do is have some fun. A lot of fun to be had. Of course, half-price deals currently in the books. And the pickup begins starting this afternoon at 2 o'clock. But do not arrive 2 minutes, 10 minutes, 15 minutes sooner. The doors are locked. We will reopen promptly, sharply at 2 o'clock. But we've got some young ladies doing a lot of hard work, a lot of due diligence on half-price deals, so 2 o'clock, please, if you want to stop by. 2 to 4 this afternoon, I believe 2 to 4 on Monday to pick up your HPD items, another very successful edition of half-price deals. We'll take a look at the weekend weather, the forecast on the way. We've got AJ down at Flooring Superstars and a fundraising barbecue that is going on till 2 o'clock this afternoon. We'll chat with him, but first let's get a cruiser report from Dennis this afternoon.
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2: The founder of the Royal Barrage is traveling with the group. Scott Casey talked with us on site at the Heritage Inn Cranbrook Legion parking lot this morning, just before the motorcyclists were set to head out.
3: We're starting to wind down, but we're still fully into the ride, and so we keep everybody on their toes. We don't let them slack off as we go into a more technical ride now, because we're going through the, as you say, mountain passes with lots of turns, and we just stay on top of that, and then we get ready for what we call the crash. And it's not like a motorcycle incident crash, it's like a mental crash, because we've been a team for the last 21 days, and we'll be 22 by when we hit Aldergrove on the last day.
2: So the riders will overnight in Princeton, then finish it off tomorrow in Aldergrove. And the Rolling Barrage team had a surprise guest who came up from Coeur d'Alene, Idaho, to offer encouragement. Double D Dave Davies is the assistant route coordinator for the Run for the Wall event in the United States.
4: 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Raises awareness for POWs and MIAs. We ride, part of our mission statement is we ride for those who can't. So we support the members of the military, their families, the families of those who've fallen.
2: Last 2 days of the Rolling Barrage's cross-country tour. I'm Dennis Walker in the Cranbrook Kia Mr. Tire Community Cruiser.
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6: Hey, it's AJ, and I'm here live on location for 107.5 Today FM at Flooring Superstores on Slater Road here in Cranbrook, and they're celebrating 30 years today. I'm here again with Brett Bidston from Angel Flight, East Kootenay. How's it going, Brett?
7: Going very well. The numbers are increasing steadily.
6: Perfect. So what else do you want people to know about Angel Flight?
7: Well, we often hear that people think they can't travel with us because they, for instance, they think we only carry cancer patients. We carry many, but not only. And also people feel they can't travel with us because they can afford to buy their own tickets. We don't discriminate in any way. We do not means test. And because we don't think it's just about the money, it's the stress and the timing and the inconvenience of that horrendous drive to Kelowna.
6: Perfect. And then how can people support Angel Flight after today?
7: Yes, if you can't get down here and pay an exorbitant sum for a burger, you can always go to our website, which is Angel Flight EK. And on there, there are nice big red donate now buttons, and you can donate through that. And the great thing about using that method is that you get your charity tax receipt instantly back by email.
6: Perfect. Well, thank you again, Brent. Come on down to Flooring Superstores on Slater Road here in Cranbrook. Celebrate 30 years with them. 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
8: 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Water in the early morning or evening to reduce evaporation and check your soil before turning on the sprinklers. 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Even numbered properties water Monday and Thursday. Odd numbered properties water Tuesday and Friday. You can water from 5 a.m. to 10 a.m. or 8 p.m. to 11 p.m., but not both. 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
0: Well, absolutely smoking hot out there and plenty of smoke to go around. Yellow air quality warning currently in effect for the East Kootenai. Highs today topping out very warm 34 degrees. Overnight tonight, low down to 16 with smoky conditions into your Saturday as well. Slight chance of showers or thunder showers late in the day. Local smoke, high of 30 degrees. On the way for Sunday, a mix of sun and cloud with showers possible in the afternoon, a high of 23. And then back to work on Monday, sunny and high of 25 degrees. Currently this afternoon, we have got sun, we've got smoke. We're currently sitting at 24. Here's Gaga. 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

0: 107.5 Today FM, the East Kootenays playlist, and there's Virginia DeVegas and Better Man, Alanis Morissette. Isn't it ironic? You've got Steve Russell keeping you company here on this Friday, and it was down for Summer Sounds last night. Saw the folks at Sasquatch Grub Shack. Boy, they had quite the lineup there of people wanting to sample their food, of course. 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Happens to be the Sasquatch Grub Shack. And of course, it is going to be, I think, a hot ticket item this next week. 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And of course, you can check out the Sasquatch Grub Shack Facebook page for where they might be next. 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
5: 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They're celebrating 30 years today, and the lunch rush has officially hit the charity barbecue. It's pretty busy out there. 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
15: This project itself, describe to the public what it is and why it's so important for Cranbrook.
16: There are a large number of seniors in Cranbrook who don't have a safe, comfortable, and affordable place to live. We addressed that with our Scott Villa, and we've had that for 60 years. But there still is a need for this in Cranbrook, and that's partly because the economy has changed, prices have changed, we got inflation, and these people need a place to live.
15: So the total price tag, can you tell us that?
16: Yeah, well, we have two significant partners in this, and one of them is the city of Cranbrook, who donated the land, and this is a remarkable gift, really, because it shows their commitment to the same group of people that we're wanting to help. That's seniors who need affordable housing. And then Columbia Basin Trust came forward with a large grant. So those two groups have significantly pushed this to the starting point.
4: To donate to Rotary Creekside Village, Google Canada Helps Cranbrook Rotary to receive a tax receipt. This has been the Local Spotlight on 107.5 Today FM.

0: 107.5 Today FM. There's the latest for Bruno Mars from his new album called Romantic. And that is Risk It All. You've got Steve Russell keeping you company. And what a nice day for a round of golf, I guess, if you don't mind the smoke and you don't mind the intense heat. And a round of golf today at one of our 25 championship golf courses in the area might prove as a little bit of training for next Saturday's first annual Cranbrook-Kimberley Hospice Society Charity Golf Tournament. We had a chance to chat with George Watson from the Cranbrook-Kimberley Hospice Society. George talks about the great event coming up next Saturday.
1: Well, I can tell you that there haven't been golf tournaments in the area for a long time. And they...
2: Goss and Bill Crouch came forward saying, could we put together this golf tournament for you? So August 29th is going to be the first, hopefully annual, Cranbrook-Kimberley Hospice Society Charity Golf Tournament. Limited to 64 couples. We've got the venue is the Cranbrook Golf Club. And, I think one of the exciting things is we have four community sponsors here that have stepped up and offered amazing hole-in-one prizes. We've got Cranbrook Dodge, we've got Denham Ford, we've got Beachcomber Hot Tubs, and we've got Cranbrook Signal Collision with a $10,000 cash prize. So going to be an exciting day. We hope people will register at either the Cranbrook Golf Club or at the Cranbrook-Kimberley Hospice Society website.
0: Okay, and more details as well. You can Google Cranbrook-Kimberley Hospice Charity Golf Tournament for more details. We'll take a look at the weekend weather, the forecast on the way, and Madonna standing by.
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4: 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I'm here with Manoj from Mogi's Vacuum Land. 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
0: All right, lots of sunshine, lots of smoke as well. 34 degrees for a high today. Overnight tonight, lows down to 16 with a chance of showers, very slight chance overnight tonight. And still a little bit more of a chance, I guess, on Saturday later in the day. Possibility of thunder showers, highs 30. And then for Sunday, a little bit cooler, mix of sun and cloud. Looks likely we'll have showers Sunday afternoon, highs 23 degrees. Then back to work on Monday, sunny and a high of 25. Currently this afternoon, we have got sun, we've got smoke. We're sitting at a very comfortable 24 degrees. Here's Madonna. Oh yeah, go back to the 80s, baby. 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

0: 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There's Brand Van 3000 drinking in LA. I don't know what's in your cup today. For me, it's coffee. I need the caffeine boost, something fierce. I woke up at 4:15 this morning, and I could not for the longest time get back to sleep. I eventually did, and I feel like I feel worse. I should have just got up at 4:15. I think I would have been in much better shape than I am here today. Hey, if you like coffee and you brew yours at home, here are some mistakes that people make when it comes to their coffee. The top four mistakes when brewing your daily cup of Joe. Number one on the list, buying more coffee than you need in 1 month. Buying in bulk might seem like a good deal at the grocery store, but it could work against you when it comes to coffee. They say it's better to buy smaller quantities of beans because freshness matters. Using water straight from the tap, they said the best way is to use filtered water because tap water treated with chemicals, those chemicals can affect the flavor of the coffee. And get a load of this one, washing your coffee maker too often. They say your coffee pot does not need an intense scrubbing every time you use it. Even small amounts of residue from soap can leave behind a bad taste. A good rinse with hot water is usually enough. And always taking your coffee to go. A lot of us treat coffee as fuel for the day, but in other cultures, drinking coffee an opportunity to slow down and connect with people. Taking an extra 10 minutes to drink your cup of coffee with a family member, friend, or coworker can help you shift the energy of a crazy morning. So there you go. And we're all fueled up here with coffee here at Today FM. Half price deals, another edition in the books, and we're going to start the pickup process promptly at 2 o'clock this afternoon, not a minute before. So please show up between 2 and 4 if you would like to pick up your items. You can do it Monday as well, and we'll also be open from 2 to 4 on Monday.
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0: Well, if you're grabbing a late lunch here this afternoon, still time to get down to Flooring Superstores on Slater Road in Cranbrook as they celebrate their 30th anniversary, and they've got the charity barbecue fired up for Angel Flight East Kootenay. We had AJ on location until 1 o'clock, so he unfortunately will not be signing any more autographs, but you can maybe catch him next time that he's on location somewhere. Well, today we can expect a high topping out right around 30 degrees here for today. Actually, check that, 34. What am I thinking? 34. Boy, that's warm. Overnight tonight, low down to 16. Tomorrow, we can expect a high of 30 and a chance of thunder showers later in the day. On the way for Sunday, a mix of sun and cloud. Looks likely we'll have showers in the afternoon. High of 23. And then for Monday, sunny at a high of 25. Today at 10.

0: 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It's George Michael and Freedom, Gwen Stefani and No Doubt, Spiderwebs, and Julie Black in there, and Severn Day Fool. You've got Steve Russell. I've been foolish for 57 years. Why stop now? I always say you've got Steve keeping you company. I got to say, one of the remarkable things I've noticed about how hot it's been, how dry it's been this summer, is that some lawns look very luscious and green, and then right next door, they're brown and dry. It just, you just pay a little bit of attention to your yard. It can still thrive even in this hot weather. And the summer of giveaways is centering on your yard as well. This week, giving away a $50 gift certificate for free lawn mowing from TC Forestry in Cranbrook. 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And of course, we'll give you a shot at winning that a little bit later on this afternoon on the Adapt-A-Build Roofing and Exteriors text line at 250-464-4107. 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

0: 107.5 Today FM, Maroon 5 and A Girl Like You. Number one song this week from Tame Impala and Dracula. You've got Steve Russell keeping you company. Were you down at Rotary Park last night for another edition of Summer Sounds? Boy, what a performance. I love Fife Williams out of Kimberley. Real Celtic song. And here's a real coincidence, I would say. I was listening to the lead singer of Fife Williams. He sounds a lot like Kenny Jones that we have on Saturday afternoons, part of the Vista Radio Network here. I can't believe what a dead ringer he is for Kenny Jones. I just was listening to him talk. I'm like, are you sure you don't work for Vista? I wanted to ask him that, as a matter of fact. But there you go. Final edition of Summer Sounds is coming up this next Thursday. We'll feature a great local band, Charity, Standing Orders, and Misha and the Spanx. That's coming up this next Thursday downtown at Rotary Park.
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14: Oh, yeah!
0: Today FM weather calling for a high today, a very hot 34 degrees, as a matter of fact. Keep yourself well hydrated, and if you're bothered by the smoke, try to stay indoors if that's better for you here today. Low tonight down to 16. On the way tomorrow, a risk of thunder showers, smoky conditions again, a high of 30 degrees. Sunday, a little bit cooler, a mix of sun and cloud. Looks likely we'll have showers later in the day on Sunday, highs 23. And then Monday, sunshine at a high of 25. Currently this afternoon, we've got sunshine. We're sitting at 26.
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0: 107.5 Today FM. What a great song to play on a Friday. Working for the weekend. It's Mike Reno and Loverboy. You've got Steve Russell keeping you company here. And yes, we're working for the weekend. And we're going to give you some enticements here. All kinds of good stuff headed your way on a Friday. We're going to give you a chance to win today. That's right, free food. I can't say it. Terry can. I can't. Free Food Friday. We'll give you a shot at winning that coming up after 3 o'clock this afternoon. In the 4 o'clock hour, I've got a $25 gift card from Great Canadian Liquor Warehouse. Don't go anywhere this afternoon.
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5: Today, FM weather calling for a high today, 34 degrees, smoking hot out there. We can expect temperatures overnight dipping down to 16 degrees. On the way for Saturday, a risk of thundershowers late in the day, local smoke, another hot one, 30 degrees for a high tomorrow. Sunday, a mix of sun and cloud with a real good chance of late day showers, and considerably cooler for Sunday, a high of 23 degrees. Monday, sunny at a high of 25.
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0: 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Good afternoon. You've got Steve Russell keeping you company. And, you know, I love the heat. I love the hot weather. Don't get me wrong. Summertime in the East Kootenai, you can't beat it. That is for sure. The one thing I don't like very much is how dusty your vehicle can get. The drier conditions, obviously. And maybe it's time for a car wash. Well, there's going to be a charity car wash and barbecue tomorrow put on by Aspire Dance Academy, and it is happening down at Cranbrook Dodge tomorrow on the Strip, 11 a.m. to 3 p.m., and a minimum $5 donation will get you the barbecue, and certainly if you need your vehicle washed, the kids there will take care of you tomorrow at Cranbrook Dodge on the Strip.
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0: 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All you have to do is like and follow us there, message us, and have a shot at winning two adventure passes to Panorama Mountain Resort. And we're giving away prizes daily. In fact, we've got our first two winners here. It is Michelle Bryant and Terry Junov. 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
14: 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Truck and Cup are both racing the New Hampshire Motor Speedway this weekend. In tomorrow's truck race, Caden Honeycutt will be looking for his third win of the year and third win of his career. Honeycutt is on a tear. Tomorrow, trucks race 175 laps. On Sunday, last year's race winner Ryan Blaney will be looking for his third win of the season and a jump in points as we sit two races away from the start of the chase. Blaney sits in second place, 115 points behind leader Denny Hamlin. Sunday Cup races 301 laps in Loudoun, New Hampshire. I'm Deborah Corchega with the Today FM Hot Lap, powered by Mr. Tire.
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0: We've got Lane Glantz standing by with an update from the MyEScootyNow.com newsroom to 3 o'clock. Before we get there, quick look at the forecast. forecast here. We can expect lows tonight dipping down to 16 degrees. Still expected to get, I would say, above 30 for today. I don't know if we'll get to 34, but we certainly could overnight tonight. Yes, there is a slight chance of some showers, local smoke as well. Clearing tomorrow morning, but maybe some thunder showers possible late in the day on Saturday, a high of 30. And then for Sunday, a mix of sun and cloud. Looks likely we'll have showers late in the day on Sunday and a high to 23 degrees.
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1: Good afternoon. I'm Lane Gallant. A movie made in the Columbia Valley is hitting the big screen in Invermere tonight. All Night Wrong was filmed and produced in the region last year and premieres this evening at the Columbia Valley Center. Tonight's showing is sold out, but a limited number of tickets remain for tomorrow. Invermere Mayor Al Miller appreciates the amount of work put in to make the night happen.
2: It looks like it's going to be a big hit, and tickets are on sale, but selling very fast. So certainly want to acknowledge all the work that our folks back in the Chamber and Economic Development Commission and that have been working at that very, very hard.
1: Organizers say the premiere celebrates the Valley's growing role as a film destination. The Regional District of East Kootenay is warning about increased bear sightings near the Fairmont Transfer Station. Residents are asked to place all waste inside the proper bins and securely close the doors after each use. Even items without food can attract bears. And spare bins possibly left on site by contractors are not for public use. The RDEK appreciates the community's help in making sure the bins are used correctly and doors are properly closed after each use. A workplace incident in Golden has claimed the life of a man. Goldenfield RCMP say the man was working alone on a logging truck at a local forestry business Monday morning when the vehicle moved, injuring him. Despite the efforts of first responders, he died at the scene. Police say an inspection found the logging truck was in excellent mechanical condition. The BC Coroner Service and WorkSafe BC are now investigating the circumstances surrounding the death. Kimberley's Rotary Spray Park and adjacent public washrooms are closed while city crews work to repair a sanitary main. There's no timeline for reopening yet, but the city expects that the closure will be short-term. The city is aiming to have the facilities back in service this weekend. The city of Cranbrook is reducing splash pad hours as a result of the city's water restrictions. Since Cranbrook is currently under Stage 2 outdoor water use restrictions, both splash parks in the city will have decreased hours of operation. Both Kinsman Spray Park and Rotary Spray Park will only be open for 6 hours from 1 p.m. to 7 p.m. Both splash parks will also only operate if the temperature outside is above 20 degrees Celsius. And British Columbia's government has issued a second protection order this week for the Salmon River, restricting water use for about 450 licensees. But some wildlife advocates are questioning whether the first order should have been rescinded while endangered Chinook salmon were at risk. The province said it was necessary to remove the initial order issued in late July so that farmers and ranchers could use water to proactively protect their properties from wildfire threats. Jesse Zeman, head of the BC Wildlife Federation, says he's relieved the order was reinstated.
3: We were extremely worried that we were going to see that river, or at least parts of that river, go dry, which would have, you know, huge, long-lasting effects on fish populations in the area.
1: It marks the sixth protection order for the Salmon River since 2021. Zeman says the province needs to invest in more proactive strategies to mitigate drought impacts.
0: Be the first to know. 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
1: The Ottawa Redblacks are still looking for their first win. Ottawa suffered its 10th straight loss to open the season last night, dropping a 46-16 decision to the league-leading Montreal Alouettes. Tonight, the Edmonton Elks host the Winnipeg Blue Bombers at 7:30. On the diamond yesterday, the Toronto Blue Jays defeated the Tampa Bay Rays 5-1 to take the series 2-1. Toronto sits half a game back of the final wildcard spot in the American League and open a weekend series in New York tonight when they take on the Yankees at 5. And the Toronto Tempo head west to take on the Portland Fire in the first of 2 games in Vancouver as part of their cross-Canada series on Friday night. Toronto will host both Portland and the Las Vegas Aces during their time on the West Coast as they look to put an end to a 12-game skid.
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1: In roads and weather, there is low visibility due to smoke. Tonight there will be a few clouds, increasing cloudiness after midnight with local smoke and a low 16. Tomorrow the clouds are clearing in the morning with risk of thunderstorms in the afternoon, local smoke and a high 33. The night will be cloudy, chances of showers and a low 16. Sunday will have a mix of sun and cloud, 60% chance of showers and a high 27. The night will bring cloudy periods, 60% chance of showers and a low 11.
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0: 107.5 Today FM, Ariana Grande and Break Free. You've got Steve Russell breaking free from the shackles of the work week. We're getting a little closer, about an hour and 42 minutes away from the end of work on a Friday for most of us. Some of us got to work a little past 5 o'clock here this afternoon, so we got our fingers crossed. Yeah, we'll blow that 5 o'clock whistle in a little bit, and certainly we're in the midst of it here with half-price deals and people stopping by till 4 o'clock this afternoon to collect their HPD offers. Just make sure you clarify some of the offers you do pick up at certain businesses, so make sure you have that clarified. That should be on your offer sheet there. And if you are coming in to the radio station here this afternoon, we'll be open till 4 o'clock for people to collect their HPD offers, and then we'll do it again all on Monday and Tuesday from 2 till 4 to pick up your HPD deals. So something for you to keep in mind this afternoon. All right, let's give you a shot at winning. I've got a $25 gift card, Free Food Friday for Cranbrook Safeway. If you have not won anything with us for the last 30 days, we will take caller 4 this afternoon. We'll set you up heading into the weekend here. $25 gift card. 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

0: 107.5 Today FM, the Crash Test Dummies. What a band they were. What a band they continued to be, obviously. And they're coming to Cranbrook, and what a great show that's going to be. Iconic Canadian rockers, the Crash Test Dummies, coming to the Kootenays in November. They are three-time Grammy-nominated and also Juno Award-winning group, and it is their great show coming November 21st. And, of course, close to the holiday season, it is the Jingle All the Way Tour. It features some of their biggest hits interspersed with some seasonal favorites as well. And you can pick up tickets. 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

0: 107.5 Today FM from the Toy Story 5 soundtrack. There's Taylor Swift, I Knew It, I Knew You. You've got Steve Russell keeping you company. Still a few minutes left if you want to pick up your HPD items. And we had another edition of Half Price Deals wrap up at noon today. So pick up till 4 o'clock this afternoon. Monday and Tuesday of next week from 2 till 4 and then regular business hours after that. What a successful edition of Half Price Deals. Coming up after 4 o'clock, boy, the winning continues here. We're going to give you a shot at winning a lawn mowing gift certificate from TC Forestry, $50 value. Also, later in the 4 o'clock hour, I've got a $25 gift card from Great Canadian Liquor Warehouse.
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0: 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An update coming up in about 15 minutes time, at a little less than 15 minutes at 4 o'clock. As a matter of fact, we'll get you set up for that nicely by checking tracking the weather here, and we can expect, well, lots of hot conditions this afternoon. Overnight tonight, lows down to 16 degrees on the way for tomorrow. Clearing local smoke, I should mention as well, we do have a yellow air quality warning in effect for today. Highs tomorrow, 30 degrees on the way for Sunday. Mix of sun and cloud looks likely. We'll have late day showers, 23, and then back to work Monday, sunny and a high of 25 degrees.
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1: Good afternoon. I'm Lane Gallant. A movie made in the Columbia Valley is hitting the big screen in Invermere tonight. All Night Wrong was filmed and produced in the region last year and premieres this evening at the Columbia Valley Center. Tonight's showing is sold out, but a limited number of tickets remain for tomorrow. Invermere Mayor Al Miller appreciates the amount of work put in to make the night happen.
2: It looks like it's going to be a big hit, and tickets are on sale, but selling very fast. So certainly want to acknowledge all the work that our folks back in the Chamber and Economic Development Commission and that have been working at that very, very hard.
1: Organizers say the premiere celebrates the Valley's growing role as a film destination. The Regional District of East Kootenay is warning about increased bear sightings near the Fairmont Transfer Station. Residents are asked to place all waste inside the proper bins and securely close the doors after each use. Even items without food can attract bears. And spare bins possibly left on site by contractors are not for public use. The RDEK appreciates the community's help in making sure the bins are used correctly and doors are properly closed after each use. A workplace incident in Golden has claimed the life of a man. Goldenfield RCMP say the man was working alone on a logging truck at a local forestry business Monday morning when the vehicle moved, injuring him. Despite the efforts of first responders, he died at the scene. Police say an inspection found the logging truck was in excellent mechanical condition. The BC Coroner Service and WorkSafe BC are now investigating the circumstances surrounding the death. Kimberley's Rotary Spray Park and adjacent public washrooms are closed while city crews work to repair a sanitary main. There's no timeline for reopening yet, but the city expects that the closure will be short-term. The city is aiming to have the facilities back in service this weekend. The city of Cranbrook is reducing splash pad hours as a result of the city's water restrictions. Since Cranbrook is currently under Stage 2 outdoor water use restrictions, both splash parks in the city will have decreased hours of operation. Both Kinsman Spray Park and Rotary Spray Park will only be open for 6 hours from 1 p.m. to 7 p.m. Both splash parks will also only operate if the temperature outside is above 20 degrees Celsius. And British Columbia's government has issued a second protection order this week for the Salmon River, restricting water use for about 450 licensees. But some wildlife advocates are questioning whether the first order should have been rescinded while endangered Chinook salmon were at risk. The province said it was necessary to remove the initial order issued in late July so that farmers and ranchers could use water to proactively protect their properties from wildfire threats. Jesse Zeman, head of the BC Wildlife Federation, says he's relieved the order was reinstated.
3: We were extremely worried that we were going to see that river, or at least parts of that river, go dry, which would have, you know, huge, long-lasting effects on fish populations in the area.
1: It marks the sixth protection order for the Salmon River since 2021. Zeman says the province needs to invest in more proactive strategies to mitigate drought impacts.
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1: The Ottawa Redblacks are still looking for their first win. Ottawa suffered its 10th straight loss to open the season last night, dropping a 46-16 decision to the league-leading Montreal Alouettes. Tonight, the Edmonton Elks host the Winnipeg Blue Bombers at 7:30. On the diamond yesterday, the Toronto Blue Jays defeated the Tampa Bay Rays 5-1 to take the series 2-1. Toronto sits half a game back of the final wildcard spot in the American League and open a weekend series in New York tonight when they take on the Yankees at 5. And the Toronto Tempo head west to take on the Portland Fire in the first of 2 games in Vancouver as part of their cross-Canada series on Friday night. Toronto will host both Portland and the Las Vegas Aces during their time on the West Coast as they look to put an end to a 12-game skid.
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1: In roads and weather, there is low visibility due to smoke. Tonight there will be a few clouds, increasing cloudiness after midnight with local smoke and a low 16. Tomorrow the clouds are clearing in the morning with risk of thunderstorms in the afternoon, local smoke and a high 33. The night will be cloudy, chances of showers and a low 16. Sunday will have a mix of sun and cloud, 60% chance of showers and a high 27. The night will bring cloudy periods, 60% chance of showers and a low 11.
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107.5 Today FM, Daft Punk, Get Lucky. You've got Steve Russell. We have got a cruiser report with Derek Korchak on the way. A big charity barbecue and car wash coming up tomorrow. Details on that. Here's Olivia Dean, Today FM.

107.5 Today FM, one of my favorites from the 80s, from just a great album called Sports. That's Huey Lewis in the News and the Heart of Rock and Roll. You've got Steve Russell keeping you company here into the 4 o'clock hour on a Friday. Oh, we got all kinds of winning heading your way. We have got your opportunity to win with TC Forestry. They now do lawn mowing, as a matter of fact. If you would like to win a $50 gift card towards a free mow of your yard, guess what? We're going to set you up right now on the Adapt to Build Roofing and Exteriors text line 250-464-4107.

0: All you have to do is text GRASS to 250-464-4107. We'll pick a winner. We'll do that before 5 o'clock this afternoon. Also, we've got a $25 gift card from Great Canadian Liquor Warehouse that we'll give away in the next 45 minutes as well. All right, let's throw it out to Derek Corchega with a report here this afternoon.
1: 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I'm Derek Corchega for Today FM. 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The forecast for tomorrow, sunny and 30. 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
0: Today FM calling for a high today, right around 34 degrees. Overnight tonight, we can expect temperatures dipping down to 16 degrees. On the way for Saturday, we can expect sunshine at least in the morning, but maybe by the afternoon, there is a chance of thundershower activity and a high topping out at 30 degrees. On the way for Sunday, mix of sun and cloud in the morning. By the afternoon, looks likely we'll have showers at a high of 23 degrees. Back to work on Monday, a mix of sun and cloud and a high of 25. Currently this afternoon, we have got sunshine, a little bit of smoke out there. We're sitting at 32.

0: 107.5 Today FM and Sync and Better Place. You've got Steve Russell keeping you company. Don't go anywhere. In about 15, we'll give you a shot of winning a $25 gift card from Great Canadian Liquor Warehouse. That's just the cherry on top of heading into a weekend here. Lots of nice weather ahead, it looks likely. Anyways, we'll check the forecast on the way in the next 15 minutes or so. Certainly lots to look forward to. That is for sure. All right, let's get another cruiser report with Dennis Walker this afternoon.
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2: The founder of the Royal Barrage is traveling with the group. Scott Casey talked with us on site at the Heritage Inn Cranbrook Legion parking lot this morning, just before the motorcyclists were set to head out.
3: We're starting to wind down, but we're still fully into the ride, and so we keep everybody on their toes. We don't let them slack off as we go into a more technical ride now, because we're going through the, as you say, mountain passes with lots of turns, and we just stay on top of that, and then we get ready for what we call the crash. And it's not like a motorcycle incident crash, it's like a mental crash, because we've been a team for the last 21 days. And we'll be 22 by when we hit Aldergrove on the last day.
2: So the riders will overnight in Princeton, then finish it off tomorrow in Aldergrove. And the Rolling Barrage team had a surprise guest who came up from Coeur d'Alene, Idaho, to offer encouragement. Double D Dave Davies is the assistant route coordinator for the Run for the Wall event in the United States.
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2: Last 2 days of the Rolling Barrage's cross-country tour. I'm Dennis Walker in the Cranbrook Kia Mr. Tire Community Cruiser.
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4: 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Savannah, welcome back. 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Talk about Neighborhood Welcome and what the program is for people that maybe just haven't heard much about it and aren't sure.
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6: Well, the forecast calling for a few clouds overnight tonight. Local smoke as well, and a low down to 16 degrees. Starting off cloudy tomorrow, but more sunshine as the day progresses, and highs topping out at 30 degrees. Looks like we could maybe have some thundershower activity later in the afternoon or into the evening on Saturday. And certainly we're going to get some of that on Sunday. A mix of sun and cloud to start, but likely to have showers by the afternoon. High of 23. Monday, sunny and a high of 25 degrees. Currently this afternoon, sunshine, smoky conditions. We're blazing hot. We're sitting at 32.

0: 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You've got Steve Russell. We finally arrived to quote of the daytime for Great Canadian Liquor Warehouse. And it comes to us from Neil Gaiman, the author of the comic book series The Sandman. He says, I hope that in the next year you make mistakes, because if you're making mistakes, you're doing new things. You're trying new things. You're learning. You're living. You're pushing yourself, changing your world. You're doing things you've never done before. And more importantly, you're doing something. Love that quote. That's inspiring on a Friday. You know what else is inspiring? How about giving away a $25 gift card to Great Canadian Liquor Warehouse? If you haven't won in the last 30 days, we will take caller 3 this afternoon, 250-464-4107. $25 gift card to Great Canadian Liquor Warehouse, 250-464-4107.
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10: 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Yourself?
0: Good. 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
10: I sure haven't.
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0: 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And just hang on the phone line here.
10: Okay, thank you.
0: All right, Dan Marshall, our winner here this afternoon. 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Quick look at the forecast here. We're currently sitting at 32 degrees, believe it or not. And we can expect a low tonight down to 16 degrees on the way tomorrow. Cloudy in the morning, but sunshine by the afternoon. Slight chance of late day thunder showers and highs topping out at 30 degrees on the way for Sunday. A mix of sun and cloud. Chance of late day showers and a high of 23 degrees. And then for Monday, sunny and a high of 25. Currently this afternoon, we've got sun, we've got smoke, as we mentioned, 32 degrees.
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1: Good afternoon. I'm Lane Gallant. A movie made in the Columbia Valley is hitting the big screen in Invermere tonight. All Night Wrong was filmed and produced in the region last year and premieres this evening at the Columbia Valley Center. Tonight's showing is sold out, but a limited number of tickets remain for tomorrow. Invermere Mayor Al Miller appreciates the amount of work put in to make the night happen.
2: It looks like it's going to be a big hit, and tickets are on sale, but selling very fast. So certainly want to acknowledge all the work that our folks back in the Chamber and Economic Development Commission and that have been working at that very, very hard.
1: Organizers say the premiere celebrates the Valley's growing role as a film destination. The Regional District of East Kootenay is warning about increased bear sightings near the Fairmont Transfer Station. Residents are asked to place all waste inside the proper bins and securely close the doors after each use. Even items without food can attract bears. And spare bins possibly left on site by contractors are not for public use. The RDEK appreciates the community's help in making sure the bins are used correctly and doors are properly closed after each use. A workplace incident in Golden has claimed the life of a man. Goldenfield RCMP say the man was working alone on a logging truck at a local forestry business Monday morning when the vehicle moved, injuring him. Despite the efforts of first responders, he died at the scene. Police say an inspection found the logging truck was in excellent mechanical condition. The BC Coroner Service and WorkSafe BC are now investigating the circumstances surrounding the death. Kimberley's Rotary Spray Park and adjacent public washrooms are closed while city crews work to repair a sanitary main. There's no timeline for reopening yet, but the city expects that the closure will be short-term. The city is aiming to have the facilities back in service this weekend. The city of Cranbrook is reducing splash pad hours as a result of the city's water restrictions. Since Cranbrook is currently under Stage 2 outdoor water use restrictions, both splash parks in the city will have decreased hours of operation. Both Kinsman Spray Park and Rotary Spray Park will only be open for 6 hours from 1 p.m. to 7 p.m. Both splash parks will also only operate if the temperature outside is above 20 degrees Celsius. And British Columbia's government has issued a second protection order this week for the Salmon River, restricting water use for about 450 licensees. But some wildlife advocates are questioning whether the first order should have been rescinded while endangered Chinook salmon were at risk. The province said it was necessary to remove the initial order issued in late July so that farmers and ranchers could use water to proactively protect their properties from wildfire threats. Jesse Zeman, head of the BC Wildlife Federation, says he's relieved the order was reinstated.
3: We were extremely worried that we were going to see that river, or at least parts of that river, go dry, which would have, you know, huge, long-lasting effects on fish populations in the area.
1: It marks the sixth protection order for the Salmon River since 2021. Zeman says the province needs to invest in more proactive strategies to mitigate drought impacts.
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1: The Ottawa Redblacks are still looking for their first win. Ottawa suffered its 10th straight loss to open the season last night, dropping a 46-16 decision to the league-leading Montreal Alouettes. Tonight, the Edmonton Elks host the Winnipeg Blue Bombers at 7:30. On the diamond yesterday, the Toronto Blue Jays defeated the Tampa Bay Rays 5-1 to take the series 2-1. Toronto sits half a game back of the final wildcard spot in the American League and open a weekend series in New York tonight when they take on the Yankees at 5. And the Toronto Tempo head west to take on the Portland Fire in the first of 2 games in Vancouver as part of their cross-Canada series on Friday night. Toronto will host both Portland and the Las Vegas Aces during their time on the West Coast as they look to put an end to a 12-game skid.
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1: In roads and weather, there is low visibility due to smoke. Tonight there will be a few clouds, increasing cloudiness after midnight with local smoke and a low 16. Tomorrow the clouds are clearing in the morning with risk of thunderstorms in the afternoon, local smoke and a high 33. The night will be cloudy, chances of showers and a low 16. Sunday will have a mix of sun and cloud, 60% chance of showers and a high 27. The night will bring cloudy periods, 60% chance of showers and a low 11.
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0: 107.5 Today FM, Soul Decision and Faded. Alex Sampson in there and Kate Bush. You remember that song from Stranger Things, of course, had an original run in the 80s, but a bit of resurgence, I guess, about, I want to say, 5 years ago, 6 years ago, something like that, running up that hill, kicked off the 5 o'clock hour. You've got Steve Russell keeping you company here. How about those Toronto Blue Jays kicking off a series as we speak this afternoon with the New York Yankees? Go Jays, go. They're a half game out of that final wild card spot. We'll see what happens, and got my fingers crossed. It's more than likely that that third playoff position in the American League will be occupied by a team that doesn't even have a winning record. That's just the way the cookie crumbles, or certainly how it's crumbled for the Jays this year. But keep our fingers crossed, and we'll see what they can do in New York tonight. Well, we're going to take a look at the weekend weather here. Forecast details on the way, but let's do it. Let's blow the 5 o'clock whistle. Here we go, coming down in 3, 2, and 1.
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7: 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This is one show Cranbrook will be talking about.
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1: All right, we might actually make it up to 34 degrees. We're awfully close, I will say that much, and certainly a very warm one out there this afternoon. Overnight tonight, there is a possibility of thunder showers and a low down to 16 degrees tonight. On the way tomorrow, clouds with a mix of sun and cloud around lunchtime, I would say, and maybe a slight chance of thundershower activity, highs topping out at 30 degrees. On the way for Sunday, mix of sun and cloud in the morning. Looks likely that there will be showers in the afternoon, highs 23, and Monday sunny and a high of 25.

0: 107.5 Today FM, Kelly Clarkson, Since You've Been Gone, Avril Lavigne in there, and a lady that played in Invermere a few weeks back, there's Melissa Etheridge, I'm the Only One. You've got Steve Russell keeping you company here, and my goodness, it was nice to see George Rodalja from the Kimberly Fall Fair. Was it last week, week before? I don't even... This summer has been such a blur, but he popped in the studio fairly recently, and they're getting ready. I know it's still a little ways away, but time to prepare 48th Annual Kimberly Fall Fair at the Marysville Arena. It's happening on Saturday, September 26th, and Sunday the 27th. Admission is $5. 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

0: 107.5 Today FM, number three song this week from Somber and Home Wrecker. You've got Steve Russell keeping you company here. If you missed out on picking up your items, in fact, we just wrapped up HPD, another edition of Half Price Deals at noon today. And if you missed that 2 to 4 window to pick up your items, don't fret. We'll do it again on Monday and Tuesday of next week, 2 to 4 for pickup, and then regular business hours after that. But a lot of people excited to get their items picked up with another edition of Half Price Deals. We'll take a look at the forecast heading into the weekend, and Brian Adams on the way.
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0: Well, we've got an absolute banger from the 80s, a Canadian and an American singer teaming up. Details in just a moment here. Quick look at the forecast here. We can expect, it's a hot day out there, and we certainly do have a yellow air quality warning, so still a bit smoky, obviously. Overnight tonight, low down to 16 degrees. Sunny and smoky tomorrow. There is a chance of thundershowers late in the day for Saturday, a high of 30 degrees. On the way for Sunday, a mix of sun and cloud. Looks likely that we'll have showers later in the day on Sunday, 23, and then back to work on Monday, sunny and a high of 25.
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1: Good afternoon. I'm Lane Gallant. A movie made in the Columbia Valley is hitting the big screen in Invermere tonight. All Night Wrong was filmed and produced in the region last year and premieres this evening at the Columbia Valley Center. Tonight's showing is sold out, but a limited number of tickets remain for tomorrow. Invermere Mayor Al Miller appreciates the amount of work put in to make the night happen.
2: It looks like it's going to be a big hit, and tickets are on sale, but selling very fast. So certainly want to acknowledge all the work that our folks back in the Chamber and Economic Development Commission and that have been working at that very, very hard.
1: Organizers say the premiere celebrates the Valley's growing role as a film destination. The Regional District of East Kootenay is warning about increased bear sightings near the Fairmont Transfer Station. Residents are asked to place all waste inside the proper bins and securely close the doors after each use. Even items without food can attract bears. And spare bins possibly left on site by contractors are not for public use. The RDEK appreciates the community's help in making sure the bins are used correctly and doors are properly closed after each use. A workplace incident in Golden has claimed the life of a man. Goldenfield RCMP say the man was working alone on a logging truck at a local forestry business Monday morning when the vehicle moved, injuring him. Despite the efforts of first responders, he died at the scene. Police say an inspection found the logging truck was in excellent mechanical condition. The BC Coroner's Service and WorkSafe BC are now investigating the circumstances surrounding the death. Kimberley's Rotary Spray Park and adjacent public washrooms are closed while city crews work to repair a sanitary main. There's no timeline for reopening yet, but the city expects that the closure will be short-term. The city is aiming to have the facilities back in service this weekend. The city of Cranbrook is reducing splash pad hours as a result of the city's water restrictions. Since Cranbrook is currently under Stage 2 outdoor water use restrictions, both splash parks in the city will have decreased hours of operation. Both Kinsman Spray Park and Rotary Spray Park will only be open for 6 hours from 1 p.m. to 7 p.m. Both splash parks will also only operate if the temperature outside is above 20 degrees Celsius. And British Columbia's government has issued a second protection order this week for the Salmon River, restricting water use for about 450 licensees. But some wildlife